0: bits and pieces, bits and pieces, silence.
1: 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What would you little maniacs like to do first?
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Deep down in the jungle, last I banging my first bongo. Every monkey like to be in my place instead of me.

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1: Try and shoot something that wasn't so western, something unusual. There is certainly a very strange, almost humorous side to it. I mean, I can giggle all the time because I had bikies coming in, plastic kind of water, which was sort of fun, and they had, you know, trucks back then.

I wonder if you're lonesome tonight. You know, someone said the world's a stage and each must play a part. Fate had me playing in love with you as my sweetheart. Act one was where we met. I loved you at first glance. You read your lines so cleverly and never missed a cue. Then came act two. You seemed to change, you acted strange, and why I've never known. Honey, you lied when you said you loved me, and I had no cause to doubt you. But I'd rather go on hearing your lies than to go on living without you. Now the stage is bare, and I'm standing there with emptiness all around. And if he won't come back to me, then they can bring the curtain down.

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2: Is she really going out with him?
3: Well, there she is. Let's ask her.
2: Betty, is that Jimmy's ring you're wearing?
3: Mm-hmm. Gee, it must be great riding with him.
2: Is he picking you up after school today?
3: Mm-mm.
2: By the way, where'd you meet him?

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And something happened, which unleashed the power of our imagination. We learned to talk.

You know, pack you a bag so we can go get away. I know, I know. I adore you too, until the end of time. But check this out. Where we going, we might not come back. You with that? Let's ride.